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And I think to myself, why now? Why me? Why?

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And when I awoke, I believed I'd taken a bride called Mary Stanford. And I flew into a frenzy searching high and low, because in my dream the girl was very young. I said,

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All of this in her dark hair. All of this in her dark hair, oh Lord.

In this life we know some trouble. When you worry you make it double. Don't worry, be happy.